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1: 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Starting now.

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Starting this hour with at least 30 minutes of music.

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It's a symbol of strength, hope, and the fight against breast cancer. 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Together, we can raise awareness, encourage screenings, and support those facing breast cancer.

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Same as it ever was. Same as it ever was. Same as it ever was. Same as it ever was. Same as it ever was. Same as it ever was. Same as it ever was. Water dissolving and water removing. 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

forever, and that's a mighty long time. But I'm here to tell you, there's something else. 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

Morgan in the morning, back at it Monday morning. What a wild weekend, right? I mean, it was beautiful on Saturday and miserable yesterday. But was yesterday all that miserable? Sometimes you just need a good soaking rain. Just let it soak your brain. Wait, what?

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1: What a weekend. A crazy mixed bag weather weekend, but lots to do in central PA. There's always a lot to do. The leaves are finally changing colors, only to get soaking wet yesterday and fall off the trees. So maybe there won't be much fall foliage this year. But anyway, nice weather Saturday for the Waterville Volunteer Fire Company Apple Butter Festival. It's something I discovered years ago, and I go to it every year. It's just a lot of fun. If you've never been to Waterville, it's a small town in the middle of nowhere, and their fire company is, like, really serious about making apple butter and selling it as their major fundraiser. Fire companies around here should think about doing stuff. You know, we have the McClure bean soup, but, you know, we should have chicken pot pie or how about pumpkin butter? I love pumpkin butter. Of course I do. I'm a pumpkin guy. But anyway, the weather was beautiful on Saturday. Enjoyed that festival. And then yesterday, I knew it was coming. All these spin-off fingers of the hurricane or whatever. We knew it was going to rain all day yesterday, and sure enough, it did. It was a good soaking rain. But how many of us sat around and complained because we couldn't get a perfect weather weekend? And how many of us actually enjoyed the rain? I hope you're one that enjoyed.

0: enjoyed the rain. I just laid on the couch. It was an early NFL game. Eagles fans, I'm sorry it didn't work out your way. Losing with 1 second left. Ouch. But anyway, there was an early NFL game played in London. And they're about 9 hours ahead of us. So there I was laying on a couch on a Sunday morning watching an NFL game. And I had the sound turned down because I just sprawled out across the couch, covered myself with blankets, and I listened to the rain. It's amazing, especially a hard rain, because a hard rain sounds like it could do some damage, but it doesn't. It just makes your grass grow again, and you'll be mowing again. But laying there on that couch under the blankets, listening to the rain, there's nothing like it.
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0: You betcha, lady. You're waking up Columbus Day Monday with us. We have an interesting topic of the day coming up having to do with Columbus Day or Indigenous Populace Day. Whatever you're celebrating, why are we celebrating? We'll talk about it coming up. It's already been posted on our 94KX Facebook page. Go and get it. It's fall, and you've been growing that pumpkin in your backyard, and you think it's going to break the world's record, so you have to rent a truck to pick it up and put it in and take it. But then you win, and it's worth it. Again, why do we even do this? A pumpkin in Rhode Island has beat the world's record in a way off. Check this out.
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2: 4, 3, 2, 1.
0: Yeah! 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
2: 3156.
0: 3156 pounds. 3156 pounds for a pumpkin. So that's, you know, that's quite the feat. Congratulations. I just want to know how many pumpkin rolls it's going to make.
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0: Sorry, I'm a little hungry.
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1: Morgan in the morning. Not stuck in the time, sure. I'm stuck on a Monday working, and I'm okay with working. But why do other people have off? It's Columbus Day, and some states don't even celebrate Columbus Day anymore, but they still give them the day off. And if they don't celebrate it anymore, the state doesn't pay you, but people still have off. Other states, it's a state-paid holiday. I have friends who work for the state. It's a state-paid holiday, but their particular job asks them if they still want to come in because there's work to do and they'll pay them extra. So they do that. Meanwhile, there's slobs like you and me that just have to go to work. Nobody recognizes Christopher Columbus Day anymore because they don't even know if he actually discovered America. He says he did. What part of America? North America? South America? Where did he land? Did he take it over? Did he just put a flag in there and say, I call this America? I don't know. Like, history is kind of sketchy on it. Now, there are certain areas that celebrate it strongly. I come from northeastern PA. There are areas up there, they still have Columbus Day parades. And there's another thing where they run through the streets with holy statues. I don't know what that's about. But anyway, I want to know, and it's today's topic of the day. I want to know if you're celebrating. Wait, not celebrating. Because I don't think anybody celebrates it, except for those people running through the streets with the statue. I want to know if you have the day off. And if you do have the day off, I want to know why. Does anybody explain it to you at work? Or do they just give you the day off? Do you have a paid day off today? And why? Go to our Facebook page and leave your comment. You could also call it in. The direct line is always open between 5 and 9 a.m. 570-286-7130. Topic of the day, Columbus Day. A paid day off today? Really? Why?
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2: An energy ceasefire between Ukraine and Russia. Good morning, I'm Allie Stevens with news from WKOK.com. President Trump said Sunday that Ukraine and Russia had agreed to an energy ceasefire shortly after Ukrainian President Volodymyr Zelensky vowed to continue striking Russian oil refineries after coming under criticism from Trump. Effective immediately, there is an energy ceasefire in the war between Russia and Ukraine, according to Trump. House Speaker Mike Johnson said he intends to serve as GOP leader if Republicans lose their House majority in November, but he remains bullish about the party's chances despite significant headwinds. Johnson, who has led House Republicans as Speaker since 2023, has repeatedly pushed back on questions about his plans if the GOP loses a majority in the lower chamber in November. Firefighters from Snyder Union and Mifflin counties responded to a garage fire Sunday morning in West Beaver Township, Snyder County. The blaze was reported in a detached two-story, two-bay garage around 7:30 in the morning on Stage Road. No injuries were reported and the fire was under control by about 11 a.m. The cause of the fire is not yet known. Pennsylvania heating oil customers are heading into winter with prices near a record high. Wolf TV reports the statewide average reached $5.83 a gallon. At that price, a 100-gallon delivery cost about $583 before added fees. Route 901 has reopened in Cole Township after a detour that had been in place since April. PennDOT reopened the highway Friday following work on a bridge over railroad tracks. The bridge is between Ranshaw and the Route 54 intersection in Mount Carmel Township. Find more news online at WKOK.com. I'm Allie Stevens reporting.
3: In 94KX Sports, it's the NFL on WKOK where the Steelers beat the Colts 34-22. Jaylen Warren with a pair of touchdowns as the Steelers win. In London, the Eagles fought the Jaguars 19-17. They thought they had the game won on a Jake Elliott 48-yard field goal with 8 seconds left, but they allow a long kickoff return. Cam Little hits a 57-yarder as time expires. Jags win. Jets beat the Browns 17-12. That ends a 3-game losing streak. It's also a win for the Ravens over the Falcons 30-23 in overtime last night. Tyler Huntley scores a late touchdown to tie it and then again scores in overtime for the win. Now the Giants and Commanders finish in a 27-27 overtime tie. Despite rushing for 2 touchdowns, Jaden Daniels' terrible clock management at the end of overtime. Instead of throwing a pass, he tries to run a play with no timeouts left. It finishes in that tie. Major League Baseball, game one of the National League Championship Series. It's a win for the Brewers. They beat the Dodgers 2-1. Bryce Terang homers off Tarek Skubal in the fourth. Brewers up 1-0. In the NHL, the Flyers lose again, this time to the Hurricanes 4-1. 7 straight losses to start the season. A franchise record. Alex Ovechkin scores, but the Capitals still fall to the Kraken 5-3. Rangers are 6-2 winners over the Canucks. Now the boys from NASCAR on the road course at Charlotte. Chase Briscoe, your winner, followed by Christopher Bell, Ryan Blaney, Josh Berry, and Denny Hamlin. 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
4: Today will bring warmer temperatures with some light drizzle possible early this morning, followed by a mix of clouds and sun. In the afternoon, the high will reach 74. Tonight will be partly cloudy with fog developing late and a low of 50. Tomorrow, expect areas of morning fog affecting visibility, then mainly cloudy skies and warm. For the full AccuWeather forecast, visit WQKX.com. I'm AccuWeather Media.

0: Meteorologist Joe Lundberg.
1: Cloudy skies and 55 degrees.
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1: Monday morning, Columbus Day morning. If you're celebrating, we can in Pennsylvania because it's legal. Morgan in the Morning, live local radio, driven by Blaze Alexander Ford in Lewisburg. Well worth that drive down Route 45. We'll talk more Columbus Day.

0: Morgan in the morning. Columbus Day Monday. We'll talk about that. Allie, how was your weekend?
1: What is Columbus Day? I'm just
0: That's
1: kidding.
0: What we're talking about.
1: I'm like, just kidding. I know what it is.
0: We don't know if he ever discovered anything. You know, why do we make it a big holiday? Anyway, did you have a good weekend? I saw your husband is bicycle racing now or something like that.
1: He had a race this weekend.
0: Yeah. So you're running marathons and he's bicycling. You guys are like Superman and Wonder Woman.
1: It's like midlife crisis.
0: Don't say that.
1: So let's go back to Columbus Day. I don't care about my weekend.
0: Okay. All right. Well, it wasn't a good football weekend. We know that for some. Some states celebrate Columbus Day. Some don't. Some changed it to Indigenous Populace Day. Some didn't.
1: You mean peoples? Indigenous Peoples Day?
0: Yeah. Populous peoples. I don't know what to think. I mean, in Pennsylvania, if you look down the list here, Pennsylvania, of course, an ancient state, we still observe it, which means a lot of people get paid holiday today. Mm-hmm. But do they really know why?
1: Well, maybe not. They probably don't know exactly why, but they're just thankful that they have the day off and they're getting paid for it.
0: So shouldn't we go through the calendar and decide which ones we don't need anymore? This would be one of them.
1: We aren't the people that should decide these things.
0: I know that.
1: We are not indigenous, so.
0: But the average person would say, they don't know anything about Christopher Columbus. They don't know which America he discovered. Was it North America, South America? Where the hell did he land? Where did he stick the flag? I don't even know.
1: And a lot of people would say that he had no right to do any of that.
0: Exactly. There's that thing, too, which is the reason why we celebrate, some of us, Indigenous peoples. You know, like maybe we should have Native American Day. Some of the states changed Columbus Day to Native American Day because we did steal the land off them. I don't know. I mean, can we just work today? And do I feel this way, Allie? Do I feel this way because we have to work today?
1: I'm jealous, to be honest, because there's people that don't have to work today and get paid. So that's all I'm going to say. I'm jealous.
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0: You know, she's right. Maybe I'm just jealous, too. I don't know. Late night TV from SNL. 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
2: A Florida TikTok creator who has a full face tattoo and calls himself a demonologist was arrested for allegedly revealing women's private information online. 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
1: Celebrity birthdays first. Hugh Jackman is 58 years old today. What do you appreciate Hugh most for, his musicals or playing Wolverine? I don't know. Whatever. A name you might not recognize, Marty McGuire. It's female. Marty McGuire. She's one of the Dixie Chicks, but they changed their name to Courtyard Hounds. Okay, whatever. Kirk Cameron. Here's one to remember. Mike Seaver on Growing Pains. Kirk Cameron is 56 years old today. Happy birthday. And, yeah, that's about it. There's really not much going on. If you're into the Hunger Games, Josh Hutcherson, who played PETA, is 34 years old there.

0: Really, not much in the line of celebrities. Let's skip right to the locals. We call them birthday buddies. Happy birthday, Allison Walter from Seelan's Grove. She's 45 years old today. Amber Coleman from Pittman is 37. Ashley Wetzel is 38. Bryce Wooland is 27. Happy birthday, Derek Miller from Tower City. He's 45. Jan Reichard Brown of Lewisburg is 72. Happy birthday, Kate Snyder from All Media. She is 55. Melissa Campbell is 54. Nicole Lukens is the nifty 50 today. She's from Middleburg. Happy birthday, Patricia Nace from Seelan's Grove. She's 79. Rodney McAllister from Sunbury, 84. Wow. Tammy Hoke from Seelan's Grove is 48 today. Happy birthday to Tiffany Raymer from Shamokin, 43. That's all we have as far as VIPs today. You could be a VIP. Sign up for it. Your birthday regenerates. Nobody on Facebook Messenger. That's also a way to get yourself on the birthday list. You could text. You could call it in 570-286-7130. 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You could email or you could snail mail. We do it each and every day. Weekday. It's birthday buddies.
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1: 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Good morning, I'm Melody Stevens with news from WKOK.com. Average gas prices in Pennsylvania have fallen 1.9 cents per gallon in the last week, averaging $4.45 today, according to Gas Buddy's survey of more than 5,200 gas stations in Pennsylvania. Pope Leo will undergo surgery this week after a nodular lesion was found in his lung. Recovery is expected to take a week. He is 71 years old, and doctors recently discovered the nodular lesion during medical checks. Work is getting underway this week on Route 147 in West Chillisquaque and Point Township. Starting tomorrow, PennDOT will be doing side dozing along Route 147 between the CSVT River Bridge and Route 45 between 8 a.m. and 2 p.m. Route 147 northbound left passing lane will be restricted Tuesday and Wednesday. Route 147 southbound left passing lane will be restricted on Thursday. Use caution in that area. The news item is reporting Cole Township commissioners have approved a 5% amusement tax. It will apply to the Anthracite Outdoor Adventure area starting January 1st. Commissioner Vinnie Clausey estimated the tax could generate about $70,000 a year. The AOAA donated $27,500 to Cole Township last year. Sunday's Sunbury Fire Department Fireman's Memorial and Parade was postponed 1 week because of the rain. The event is now being held this coming Sunday. The memorial service will begin at 1 p.m. at Cameron Park on Market Street. The annual event honors local emergency responders and remembers fallen firefighters. The parade will feature fire apparatus, marching bands, and much more. It will move up Market Street to Cameron Park. Find more news online at WKOK.com. I'm Maddie Stevens reporting.
2: In 94KX Sports, it's the NFL on WKOK where the Steelers beat the Colts 34-22. Jaylen Warren with a pair of touchdowns as the Steelers win. In London, the Eagles fall to the Jaguars 19-17. They thought they had the game won on a Jake Elliott 48-yard field goal with 8 seconds left, but they allow a long kickoff return. Cam Little hits a 57-yarder as time expires. Jags win. Jets beat the Browns 17-12. That ends a 3-game losing streak. It's also a win for the Ravens over the Falcons 30-23 in overtime last night. Tyler Huntley scores a late touchdown to tie it and then again scores in overtime for the win. And the Giants Commanders finish in a 27-27 overtime tie. Despite rushing for 2 touchdowns, Jaden Daniels' terrible clock management at the end of overtime. Instead of throwing a pass, he tries to run a play with no timeouts left. It finishes in that tie. Major League Baseball, game 1 of the National League Championship Series. It's a win for the Brewers. They beat the Dodgers 2-1. Bryce Turang homers off Tarek Skubal in the 4th. Brewers up 1-0. In the NHL, the Flyers lose again, this time to the Hurricanes 4-1. 7 straight losses to start the season, a franchise record. Alex Ovechkin scores, but the Capitals still fall to the Kraken 5-3. Rangers are 6-2 winners over the Canucks. And the boys from NASCAR on the road course at Charlotte, Chase Briscoe, your winner, followed by Christopher Bell, Ryan Blaney, Josh Berry, and Denny Hamlin. 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
3: Today will bring warmer temperatures with some light drizzle possible early this morning, followed by a mix of clouds and sun. In the afternoon, the high will reach 74. Tonight will be partly cloudy with fog developing late and a low of 50. Tomorrow, expect areas of morning fog affecting visibility, then mainly cloudy skies and warmth. For the full AccuWeather forecast, visit WQKX.com. I'm AccuWeather meteorologist Joe Lundberg.
4: Cloudy skies and still 55 degrees. 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

0: Morgan in the morning on Columbus Day. I guess our jingle people took the day off. Paid, probably. But so we got this for First Thoughts with Mike and Allie. Gosh, got to have the original theme. But that's okay, guys, because these stories and First Thoughts are kind of slim pickings today, too. So maybe everybody took the day off except us. Is that possible?
1: Maybe.
0: I don't know. Maybe the whole crew is off today. First Thoughts on a Monday holiday. Three weird news stories, and our panel gives us their first thoughts. If their first thoughts are goofy enough, they get to...
2: It's broken.
0: even the bell took
2: there
0: the
2: we go.
0: There it is. Yeah, okay. Are you ready, panel?
2: Yes.
1: Yes.
0: All right. There's new business out there, and I think they should come to Point Township because I'm very allergic to poison ivy. Anyway, there's new business out there that'll send sheep over to your yard to eat your poisonous vegetation.
3: We are the quietest lawn service on the East Coast.
4: They've cleared out some of the crabgrass. They've cleared out some of the weeds.
3: Yes, your lawn's not going to look as perfect as your next door neighbor with all the lines, but that's not the point here. The point is creating something that's sustainable, and it's a great way to connect with community. Poison ivy, kudzu, poison oak, they will eat that. They love it.
0: I would imagine, well, I'll let you guys decide. What do you think about having sheep on your front lawn to eat the poison ivy and poison oak and sumac and all that?
1: You will be extra itchy the next time you wear your new wool sweater.
0: Could be. Ding the bell. I was thinking more about, let's ask Allie. The more you have sheep eating, you have sheep doing. Yeah. Anyway, Allie, your thoughts on sheep on your front lawn?
2: I think it's a bad idea.
0: Oh. Wow. Allie came up with the dad joke this time around. Your lawn won't look... What did that guy say? Your lawn won't look like your neighbor's. No, it won't.
1: Yeah.
0: All right, on to story number two. It happened over the weekend during college football. An ESPN announcer, Tom Hart, was caught on mic comparing the starting quarterback to a bad hotel breakfast.
5: A hotel breakfast was the Billy Edwards Jr. hotel breakfast. Take a look at leaders.
0: The best part about that is when you get caught on an open mic and your partner doesn't say anything.
1: Right.
2: They
1: right,
2: just blaze right over it.
0: I mean, it's almost, yeah. It actually happened to me once. I was the guy that stayed quiet. Listen to it again.
5: Hotel breakfast was the Billy Edwards Jr. of hotel breakfast.
0: Hello? Hello?
5: Take a look at leaders.
0: Yeah. that moment is funny unless you're in it. Mike, what do you think?
1: That is quite an insult because I think we've all had the experience of having a really bad hotel continental breakfast.
0: Uh-huh.
1: So we know that misery.
0: Exactly. So ding the bell because that quarterback was compared to a bad hotel breakfast.
1: Yeah.
0: Allie, you have anything to say about the quarterback or anything?
2: No, not quarterback, but I would say that it would be fun if they would let the announcer say what they're really thinking. I feel like that would make it so much more entertaining.
0: You know, the more you say it, you're right. Ding the bell. Because when I got caught, it was during a high school football broadcast, and my partner said, "This team is pathetic. They should send the marching band out on the field to play football." And he looked at me and he said, "Right?" And I didn't say anything. And he said, "Right? I mean, send a marching band out. They'll be able to score more points against this team than we're doing." And he goes, "What is wrong with you?" And I pointed to the microphones. True story. Ouch.
2: Oops.
0: All right. Our final not-so-interesting news story and first thoughts. A woman is going viral. Oh, wait. Where's this woman?
1: Florida.
0: Exactly. Her daughter went viral showing a video of the fact that they took down the bathroom stalls at the TJ Maxx.
6: The funniest part of this entire video is my mom does not believe that really exists.
7: It's AI.
6: She thinks I made up this video.
7: You guys tell me all the time that I don't...
6: It's not. I went to TJ Maxx today. I could not believe it.
0: Her mom thinks she AI'd it. Okay. But she didn't.
2: Because it's just the toilets lined up, but no walls in between.
1: Yeah.
0: Mike, your thoughts on that?
1: You know, guys are kind of used to that. I'm sure all of us guys have been in one of those places where there's just like a big trowel. You know, and you just stand next to each other and it's a big, long...
0: You feel like you're peeing in a rain gutter.
1: Yeah. So I think we're kind of used to that.
0: Okay, so maybe the women should get used to it?
1: Maybe.
0: Okay, ding the bell on that. I don't know. Allie is shaking her head.
2: This is so gross. I'm not going to... I got nothing. This is so gross.
0: I guess that's your way of saying...
2: I don't like public restrooms already, and this would just send me right out the door.
0: Okay, all right. So you're not going to try it out.
2: Nope. Just
0: about face and out the door.
2: Out the door.
0: Okay. Go to the store next door to see if they have a better bathroom. All right, first thoughts with Mike and Allie. Slim pickings today. We're talking about bathrooms without stalls, sheep eating your poison ivy, and radio announcers who don't realize their mic's on. Mike is back, Movie Mike, with the Entertainment Report coming up next.
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0: Don't mess with her.
1: Have you noticed that Hire by Creed keeps getting recommended for your Instagram stories? Well, you're not crazy and you're not alone. Instagram would like to apologize. There's been a glitch in their system that, for whatever reason, recommends the song regardless of what's being posted or the user's activity on the app. People even wondered if Creed made some sort of deal with Meta to get the song promoted, but that's not the case. A spokesperson for Instagram said, quote, "We looked into this and found that this song is being recommended to more people than intended. We're continuing to investigate."
0: Let's make a post about we want a lower price on something and see if they suggest higher by Creed.
1: Yes, yes, let's do that. That's a good idea.
0: It's a good way to get caught right yes. there, yeah.
1: And taking a look at the movies this weekend, Other Mommy opened in the number one spot with $27 million. Mm-hmm. I'm assuming that you played no part in that $27
0: million. No, I wanted to go see it, but I couldn't fit it into my schedule.
1: I know you were busy. Yeah,
0: I had a thing, yeah.
1: Right. Verity was second with $11 million. Resident Evil came in third with $8.3 million. Heart of the Beast was fourth with $7.1 million. And The Social Reckoning, kind of a dud, opened in fifth place with only $5.5 million. That's the companion film to The Social Network, which, was, yeah. of course, was a yeah. huge hit.
0: The trailer just looks boring, you know? So I didn't see the first one, but I heard it was pretty good.
1: Oh, Social Network is great, yeah.
0: So the trailer just looks boring. And I'm thinking, is this what the first one was? But you're saying, no, the first movie was good.
1: Yeah,
0: the
1: first one is excellent.
0: All right. Hey, what are you going to see this week? Or are you about spent for the month yet?
1: it was a big, big movie weekend for me. But, yeah, I saw Other Mommy, so we'll talk about that on Friday.
0: Did I tell you I'm taking the day off?
1: Oh, are you?
2: Yeah. It's Morgan in the Morning.
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0: No, I'm not. We'll see you Friday, Mike.
1: See you then.
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0: an energy ceasefire between Ukraine and Russia. Good morning, I'm Allie Stevens with news from WKOK.com. President Trump said Sunday that Ukraine and Russia had agreed to an energy ceasefire shortly after Ukrainian President Volodymyr Zelensky vowed to continue striking Russian oil refineries after coming under criticism from Trump. Effective immediately, there is an energy ceasefire in the war between Russia and Ukraine, according to Trump. House Speaker Mike Johnson said he intends to serve as GOP leader if Republicans lose their House majority in November, but he remains bullish about the party's chances despite significant headwinds. Johnson, who has led House Republicans as Speaker since 2023, has repeatedly pushed back on questions about his plans if the GOP loses a majority in the lower chamber in November. Firefighters from Snyder Union and Mifflin counties responded to a garage fire Sunday morning in West Beaver Township, Snyder County. The blaze was reported in a detached two-story, two-bay garage around 7:30 in the morning on Stage Road. No injuries were reported and the fire was under control by about 11 a.m. The cause of the fire is not yet known. Pennsylvania heating oil customers are heading into winter with prices near a record high. Wolf TV reports the statewide average reached $5.83 a gallon. At that price, a 100-gallon delivery cost about $583 before added fees. Route 901 has reopened in Cole Township after a detour that had been in place since April. PennDOT reopened the highway Friday following work on a bridge over railroad tracks. The bridge is between Ranshaw and the Route 54 intersection in Mount Carmel Township. Find more news online at WKOK.com. I'm Allie Stevens reporting.
1: In 94KX Sports, it's the NFL on WKOK where the Steelers beat the Colts 34-22. Jaylen Warren with a pair of touchdowns as the Steelers win. In London, the Eagles fought the Jaguars 19-17. They thought they had the game won on a Jake Elliott 48-yard field goal with 8 seconds left, but they allow a long kickoff return. Cam Little hits a 57-yarder as time expires. Jags win. Jets beat the Browns 17-12. That ends a three-game losing streak. It's also a win for the Ravens over the Falcons 30-23 in overtime last night. Tyler Huntley scores a late touchdown to tie it, and then again scores in overtime for the win. And the Giants and Commanders finish in a 27-27 overtime tie. Despite rushing for two touchdowns, Jaden Daniels' terrible clock management at the end of overtime, instead of throwing a pass, he tries to run a play with no timeouts left. It finishes in that tie. Major League Baseball, game one of the National League Championship Series. It's a win for the Brewers. They beat the Dodgers 2-1. Bryce Terang homers off Tarek Skubal in the fourth. Brewers up 1-0. In the NHL, the Flyers lose again, this time to the Hurricanes 4-1. Seven straight losses to start the season, a franchise record. Alex Ovechkin scores, but the Capitals still fall to the Kraken 5-3. Rangers are 6-2 winners over the Canucks. And the boys from NASCAR on the road course at Charlotte, Chase Briscoe, your winner, followed by Christopher Bell, Ryan Blaney, Josh Berry, and Denny Hamlin. 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
2: Today will bring warmer temperatures with some light drizzle possible early this morning, followed by a mix of clouds and sun. In the afternoon, the high will reach 74. Tonight will be partly cloudy with fog developing late and a low of 50. Tomorrow, expect areas of morning fog affecting visibility, then mainly cloudy skies and warmth. For the full AccuWeather forecast, visit WQKX.com. I'm AccuWeather meteorologist Joe Lundberg.
3: 55 degrees, high atop Blue Hill.
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3: You've got live local radio, Morgan in the Morning. Driven by Blaze Alexander Ford in Lewisburg. Well worth the drive down Route 45. So you got to go to work. Maybe it's a paid holiday. You don't have to go. Most of us have to go to work. And we're making money. But is it a lot of money? No, we're not.

Morgan in the morning. On the way to work, if you have to work on Columbus Day, you got to make the money, you got to pay the bills, and you're still not getting anywhere. That's the way the average American thinks. We got three different demographics almost in this room right now, and America's wealthiest age.

0: group right now, if you had to take a guess, you'd probably be wrong.
1: I know the answer.
0: Oh, you know what? Because of your other job, you might know the answer?
1: Mm-hmm.
0: Okay, go ahead, say it.
1: Baby boomers, anyone over the age of 70.
0: Yes. Yes, you are correct. The age group, people ages 75 and older, are the most wealthy Americans right now.
2: Hmm.
0: It's crazy. Are we just spinning our wheels at our ages? You two guys are in your 50s. I'm in my 60s.
1: It's because they grew up, and when they were adults, like with their children,
0: mm-hmm.
1: the economy was thriving.
0: Yeah.
1: And
0: yeah.
1: they were just banking money.
0: Mm.
1: Yep.
0: And they, I don't remember my mom and dad spending money like
1: right.
0: parents do today.
1: Yeah.
0: Probably because they have to.
2: Yeah. Right.
0: You know?
2: Oh, yeah.
1: Yeah, I mean, for sure. Like, there weren't. I feel like social media has the kids, you know, oh, we're going to go to Disney World and we're going to do this and do that. And we're going to Europe. And it's like, wait, what?
0: I remember my kids saying to me, and all three of them said it when they reached 16 years old, what kind of car are you going to buy me, Dad?
2: Oh, yeah.
0: And I was like, what? I ain't buying you a car.
1: Yeah.
0: You're going to get a job, you're going to work, and you're going to gather money.
1: Yeah.
0: And when you think you have enough money, bring that to me. And if I think it's enough money, I'll match it and we'll get a car. We will buy a car. I'm not buying you a car. But all that seems to be going away. And maybe that's why the people in their 30s, 40s, 50s, that's probably why you guys aren't rich.
1: I remember my mom brought me to Toys R Us and I got to pick out a Barbie. Mm-hmm. And it's still in my brain. I was so happy and so excited to get one singular Barbie.
0: Yeah.
1: And it was like, yes.
0: It was like the best day of your life.
1: Yeah. Right? And now my girls are like, I need $120 shoes.
0: Now, Mike, your kids are younger than Allie's, and mm-hmm. Allie's kids are younger than mine. I mean, do you ever see yourself being rich?
2: No. No. Well, I mean, I chose to get into two different professions that are not typically things you go into to make a ton of money.
0: Yeah, so you got that.
2: Hence having two jobs.
0: Two jobs. Allie has two jobs. I, on the other side, I'm going downhill now.
2: Right.
0: I'm down to one job, and I'm fine with it. But I don't have kids that need money. They're all grown and gone. So there you have it. As you drive to work today, keep working. Because
1: till you die.
0: Ooh, I didn't want to say it that way, but you're right.
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1: 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Good morning, I'm Melody Stevens with news from WKOK.com. Average gas prices in Pennsylvania have fallen 1.9 cents per gallon in the last week, averaging $4.45 today, according to GasBuddy's survey of more than 5,200 gas stations in Pennsylvania. Pope Leo will undergo surgery this week after a nodular lesion was found in his lung. Recovery is expected to take a week. He is 71 years old, and doctors recently discovered the nodular lesion during medical checks. Work is getting underway this week on Route 147 in West Chillisquaque and Point Township. Starting tomorrow, PennDOT will be doing side dozing along Route 147 between the CSVT River Bridge and Route 45 between 8 a.m. and 2 p.m. Route 147 northbound left passing lane will be restricted Tuesday and Wednesday. Route 147 southbound left passing lane will be restricted on Thursday. Use caution in that area. The news item is reporting Cole Township commissioners have approved a 5% amusement tax. It will apply to the Anthracite Outdoor Adventure area starting January 1st. Commissioner Vinnie Clausey estimated the tax could generate about $70,000 a year. The AOAA donated $27,500 to Cole Township last year. Sunday's Sunbury Fire Department Fireman's Memorial and Parade was postponed 1 week because of the rain. The event is now being held this coming Sunday. The memorial service will begin at 1 p.m. at Cameron Park on Market Street. The annual event honors local emergency responders and remembers fallen firefighters. The parade will feature fire apparatus, marching bands, and much more. It will move up Market Street to Cameron Park. Find more news online at WKOK.com. I'm Allie Stevens reporting.
2: 94K Sports. It's the NFL on WKOK where the Steelers beat the Colts 34-22. Jalen Warren with a pair of touchdowns as the Steelers win. In London, the Eagles fought the Jaguars 19-17. They thought they had the game won on a Jake Elliott 48-yard field goal with 8 seconds left, but they allow a long kickoff return. Cam Little hits a 57-yarder as time expires. Jags win. Jets beat the Browns 17-12. That ends a three-game losing streak. It's also a win for the Ravens over the Falcons 30-23 in overtime last night. Tyler Huntley scores a late touchdown to tie it and then again scores in overtime for the win. Now the Giants Commanders finish in a 27-27 overtime tie. Despite rushing for two touchdowns, Jaden Daniels' terrible clock management at the end of overtime, instead of throwing a pass, he tries to run a play with no timeouts left. It finishes in that tie. Major League Baseball game one of the National League Championship Series. It's a win for the Brewers. They beat the Dodgers 2-1. Bryce Turang homers off Tarek Skubal in the fourth. Brewers up 1-0. In the NHL, the Flyers lose again, this time to the Hurricanes 4-1. Seven straight losses to start the season, a franchise record. Alex Ovechkin scores, but the Capitals still fall to the Kraken 5-3. Rangers are 6-2 winners over the Canucks. And the boys from NASCAR on the road course at Charlotte. Chase Briscoe, your winner, followed by Christopher Bell, Ryan Blaney, Josh Berry, and Denny Hamlin. 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
3: Today will bring warmer temperatures with some light drizzle possible early this morning, followed by a mix of clouds and sun. In the afternoon, the high will reach 74. Tonight will be partly cloudy with fog developing late and a low of 50. Tomorrow, expect areas of morning fog affecting visibility, then mainly cloudy skies and warmth. For the full AccuWeather forecast, visit WQKX.com. I'm AccuWeather meteorologist Joe Lundberg.

0: friend with her today. Good morning, Mila.
1: Good morning, Tom. Good morning, listeners.
0: And who's your friend? She seems all ready to go.
1: She is. This is a warrior survivor. Her name is Ellie. Mm-hmm. And today we're going to talk about her story.
2: Oh. Good morning.
0: Yeah. Thank you for coming in.

Yeah, thank you for coming in. Mila Mondays are something new to Paint the Valley Pink. Mila's always been a friend of the station when we have our Pink October, but now it's something new. It's Mila Monday.

0: Who has up to $9,000 off Ford Explorers? 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
1: I do my hair toss, check my nails. Baby, how you feel?

0: filling.
1: Morgan, in the morning, you're on the way to work. I want to say mic'd up, but it's not on Monday in October. Instead of Morgan in the morning mic'd up, it's Mila Monday with Mila Cassidy. She is the Union County Captain of the Pennsylvania Breast Cancer Coalition. Mila, it's great to have you back again.
2: Thank you for having me, Tom. It's a pleasure. And thank you, everyone, for listening to me early morning.
1: There you go. So does that mean I have a couple more shots at Mila Monday, right? We got you coming in all month, right?
2: Yes, we do. Yes, okay. We do. With pleasure. And this is fantastic. And I really thank you for this opportunity to speak up about something that is really important and dear to my heart.
1: It is. And we think it's important, too. That's why we paint the valley pink in October. Mila, you brought Ellie Guerrero with you? Or should I say Guerrero?
3: Indeed.
1: Okay. Ellie, you are a professor at Bucknell, and you are a cancer survivor. Tell us your story.
3: Yes. Yes. Good morning, everyone. So, yes, my name is Ellie. And I am, I've been in treatment for a year now for breast cancer. I am still in treatment. It's an aggressive type of breast cancer called triple negative. Triple negative means it's negative for estrogen and negative for progesterone. And it's negative for something called, oh my gosh, epithelial growth factor or something like that.
1: Oh my. So what does all this mean to the lay person when you say it's an aggressive form?
3: Yeah.
1: That sounds kind of scary to me.
3: Yeah. It sounded scary to me too when I got the call with the biopsy. So aggressive means that the cancer multiplies fast and it spreads fast. And it can be hard to detect. So it didn't show up on my mammogram. The symptom was that my breast was really swollen and they thought maybe I had an infection. So it took a while to even get a biopsy. And by that time it had spread to the lymph nodes.
1: Oh my.
3: And when it doesn't have those feminine hormones, that means that suppressing the female hormones, which usually helps a lot to control breast cancer, doesn't work for triple negative.
1: Really?
3: Yeah.
1: Oh my.
3: Yeah.
1: So it seemed like you had everything working against you.
3: Well,
1: how do you keep your smile?
3: A lot of love, a lot of support, community, friends and family, prayer and meditation. But yeah, there are definitely moments when we feel scared and sad. You know, there are moments when we're very sick. The chemotherapy, the treatment for triple negative is very aggressive because it is such an aggressive form of cancer. So we get some very strong chemotherapy that can make us very sick and send us to the hospital sometimes. And the one I like to tell about is the one they call Red Devil. It comes in orange. It's this orange red color. It's been around for a long time, but it's pretty effective. And when they inject it into the port, the nurses have to wear protective gear because if it were to spill on our skin, it would eat at our flesh.
1: Oh,
3: and it comes
1: God.
3: From a plant.
1: Really?
3: But it can kill cancer. It can kill some of the good cells, too. So, yes, it calls Red Devil. And then we do pee red orange also for a day or two. And it is toxic and radioactive. So I used to pretend I was a superhero or an evil superhero. And
1: Ellie,
3: yes,
1: you are. A superhero right now.
3: Hopefully just, not evil.
1: No, not evil. Just based on what you've said, I mean, look at you. You've been under treatment now for a year and you're smiling. You're holding Mila's hand, which I think is
3: great. I just love Mila. Yes.
1: Does Mila help you through this?
3: Oh, absolutely. So the community has been so wonderful, just family and friends and relatives that have come out of the woodwork, sometimes people that I haven't really hung out with in 20 years, and they're holding me up in prayer, they're dropping off food, they're going for walks with me, you know, sending me beautiful cards and messages. And Mila, I met Mila at church and she just adopted me and she, you know, holds my hand and prays with me. And she does so much for the community. She gives back so much. She's just amazing. Yeah, and she definitely brings a lot of love to everyone that she meets.
1: She brings
3: especially
1: the energy.
3: Folks who've been going through breast cancer.
1: Yes. If you don't mind me saying, you sound hopeful, optimistic.
3: I mean, you never know with cancer, especially with an aggressive one that's pretty advanced. My scans are clear right now, and that's always really good news.
1: Okay.
3: Although with aggressive or advanced cancers, sometimes they can still recur, so it's not a guarantee when we have clear scans, but it is a good sign. So I'm hopeful, and I would like to live like everyone. I have a survival instinct, and I have people I want to live for, especially my kids and all of my young people that I mentor. But I'm at peace with, beyond as well, if it were to come to that. But things are looking pretty hopeful. I just got to go through maybe a few more months of more surgery and radiation and might get a break.
1: I was going to mention, you have a job, you have a family.
3: Yeah.
1: you're just like the average person you'd meet on the street, but you're going through this aggressive form of cancer and you're still hopeful. You're still happy. I just met you 10 minutes ago and I feel inspired by you already. Mila, this is the people you're surrounded by every day. Mm. Beautiful people like Ellie.
2: This is wonderful. Ellie is a warrior. She's definitely determined into her growth and beating this cancer. So with the support of not only myself as the Union County Captain for the PIA Coalition, but our community, friends, and you guys, thank you so much for standing with us, because this is not easy. It is not an easy road. It's an everyday decision where you have to decide that your life is worth it.
1: Mm-hmm. And Ellie, it seems like you've decided you have a lot to live for.
3: Yes. I think that like Mila, even when I'm going through hard times, I can... there's a philosophy that a friend reminded me of that's very devout Catholic, and I have a mixed religious background. My dad was very Catholic. My mom's not religious at all. So there's this idea where you can transmute your pain and suffering into love for others.
1: Wow.
3: So, yeah, I'm getting emotional. So when you have pain and suffering, if you can turn it into, when you're meditating or praying, you can think about your love for others and uplifting others and supporting others. So if I can turn this into the opportunity, as Mila is doing now, she turned all of her pain from going through breast cancer to helping others. So if I can turn it into being able to uplift others and help others, then that gives me a lot of hope and a lot of motivation to want to keep going.
1: There's nothing more I can say. You ladies are amazing. Thank you for coming in, Ellie.
3: Thank you for having us.
1: Mila, just keep coming back, please. Every Monday.
2: Thank you for having us. It's a pleasure.
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94K X Benson Boone, time of my life. Hi there, it's Drew. How was your weekend? How'd your NFL team do? If you're a Giants or a Commanders fan, it's like they didn't even play. It ended in a tie. That was tough. I think we put that one on Jaden Daniels, right? Steelers won, so you guys are happy. Ravens, if you stayed up late for the Ravens game, they won in overtime. And the Eagles blew it in the last second of the game. That is frustrating. So I'm a Penn State fan, and we were at the whiteout. Great atmosphere, a lot of fun, bad outcome. So hopefully the Nittany Lions can turn around this season. Let's get back to it next. More music coming up at 94KX.

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0: This afternoon will bring warmer temperatures as the sun breaks through the clouds sporadically with a high of 72. Tonight, expect partly cloudy skies with fog developing late and a low of 49. Tomorrow, areas of morning fog may reduce visibility, but overall, anticipate mainly cloudy conditions and very warm weather, reaching a high of 78. Wednesday will also be very warm with a mix of clouds and sunshine with the temperature peaking at 78. For the full AccuWeather forecast, visit WQKX.com. I'm AccuWeather meteorologist Joe Lundberg.
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It's gone, gone, gone. Teddy Swims was not on Saturday Night Live over the weekend, but he sure did get a lot of mentions. 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

0: 94KX, and Painting the Valley Pink with Geisinger here in the month of October. Our very first Drinks for Pink coming up. 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

0: 94KX News, Arl Larson. It's called Lush Life. And hi there, Drew Kelly, cooking for a cause again to benefit the Wellspan Center for Breast Health. This event is coming up on Thursday, October 22. Local chefs cooking up some great stuff to benefit local breast cancer causes. And I will be there. My cooking partner this year, my buddy Chris Schmouter from Pardo's Perky Peanuts. 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

0: This afternoon will bring warmer temperatures as the sun breaks through the clouds sporadically with a high of 72. Tonight, expect partly cloudy skies with fog developing late and a low of 49. Tomorrow, areas of morning fog may reduce visibility, but overall, anticipate mainly cloudy conditions and very warm weather, reaching a high of 78. Wednesday will also be very warm with a mix of clouds and sunshine with the temperature peaking at 78. For the full AccuWeather forecast, visit WQKX.com. I'm AccuWeather meteorologist Joe Lundberg.
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94KX, Pretty Woman music there from Go West. Remember the scene in Pretty Woman where Julia Roberts gets snubbed in those fancy stores on Rodeo Drive? That actually happened to a real live celebrity. And I love the story. I'll have it for you coming up in less than 20 here at 94KX.

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0: 94KX. Hi there, it's Drew Kelly, Painting the Valley Pink with Guy Singer. And did you hear the story about Kelly Clarkson? Said she got treated like Julia Roberts in Pretty Woman during a recent trip to a store in Brooklyn. The store is denying Kelly's account, and Kelly is accusing them of lying. If you want to check it out, Kelly Clarkson was visiting the Art of Play in Brooklyn. Plenty of details online, including her rant on social media about it. All right, back next with more music. We'll get to Harry Styles, Fall Out Boy, and more after this. 94KX.
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94KX, painting the valley pink with Guy Singer and Morgan, challenging you to wear pink each and every Wednesday at your workplace. Raise a little money for Guy Singer. 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

Hey, coming up tomorrow morning with Morgan in the Morning, sure, we have the Thinking Out Loud segment, we have birthday buddies, all the usual things, but tomorrow we'll be talking about the five mistakes couples make without even realizing it. It could be you. Wake up early with us, Morgan in the Morning.

94KX, Tame Impala, Jenny, it's Dracula with Drew. And don't forget, you can support the Selinsgrove Pool at their Pumpkin Dash 5K coming up on October 24th.

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0: Thanks, no doubt. And Drew Kelly, happy Columbus Day to you. Hope you had a nice, happy Indigenous Peoples Day too, whatever you're celebrating. I hope you had a nice weekend. Mine was soggy. Spent yesterday out in the beautiful forest of Arby Winter State Park, biking 64 miles in unpaved. And I am chafed in places I didn't know I could get chafed. But it was a really great event. Great job to all of the organizers and volunteers who braved the weather as well. And I am moving a little slow today, not going to lie. Luckily, we got a way back lunch coming up at noon. That'll perk me up a bit. And stand by for more music next at 94KX.
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2: This afternoon will bring warmer temperatures as the sun breaks through the clouds sporadically with a high of 72. Tonight, expect partly cloudy skies with fog developing late and a low of 49. Tomorrow, areas of morning fog may reduce visibility, but overall, anticipate mainly cloudy conditions and very warm weather, reaching a high of 78. Wednesday will also be very warm with a mix of clouds and sunshine with a temperature peaking at 78. For the full AccuWeather forecast, visit WQKX.com. I'm AccuWeather meteorologist Joe Lundberg.
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0: 94KX, and it's Drew Kelly. And can you believe the Athena Women's Leadership Symposium, now 20 years in, unbelievable. I can remember when this thing first started. Maybe you're going to be a part of this thing this Friday at the Pine Barn in Danville. I hope so. Brings women in from all over the valley for a day of inspiration, learning, and connection, and some leadership awards presented too. More details online for the Athena Women's Leadership Symposium with the Greater Susquehanna Valley Chamber of Commerce and 94KX.
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1: 3 days after the eruption of Mount St. Helens in southwest Washington state, imponderables dust the air like volcanic ash. 10 persons are known dead, 71 are missing, and one estimate is that it will take more than $150 million just for road and bridge repair.
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0: 94KX, and it's the Wayback Lunch with the Lewisburg Liquidation Center, Object of My Desire from Starpoint there. And hey, it's Drew with plenty more next. Stick around for Donna Summer. Remember the song Jam On It from Nucleus? We'll do that on the way as well here at 94KX.
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94KX, wrapping up our way back lunch with a Lewisburg Liquidation Center. And well, not to be outdone, fall festival season, Mount Carmel doing theirs this coming Saturday. Their last event of the year for the Mount Carmel gang, doing 90 plus vendors, crafters, organizations there, entertainment, food trucks, and face painting for the kids, games, a bounce house, and so much more. 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

Hey, coming up tomorrow morning with Morgan in the Morning. Sure, we have the Thinking Out Loud segment. We have birthday buddies, all the usual things. But tomorrow we'll be talking about the five mistakes couples make.

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0: 94KX, it's Bruno and Risk It All and Milton CTE presenting Treats on the Track. 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
6: This afternoon will bring warmer temperatures as the sun breaks through the clouds sporadically with a

0: 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I'm AccuWeather meteorologist Joe Lundberg.
1: 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And 94KX has the soundtrack.

give the satisfaction asking how you're doing now. How's the castle built of people you pretend to care about? 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

any store or restaurant here in the area, what would it be? 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I love that. So if you want to, still some time to chime in. We'll do a new one later on this week, but you can still get in on this one if you like. 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

recorded here. They're going to play a show late this month and one early next month at the Hollywood Bowl, joined by some famous friends like Guns N' Roses, Black Crowes, Heart, Billy Idol, and Sammy Hagar.

Hey, coming up tomorrow morning with Morgan in the Morning, sure, we have the Thinking Out Loud segment, we have birthday buddies, all the usual things, but tomorrow we'll be talking about the five mistakes couples make without even realizing it could be you. Wake up early with us, Morgan in the Morning.

0: Everyone says they play more music. 94KX actually does. 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

0: 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Miley Cyrus, 94KX. It's a program for young kids, teaching them how to read better. It's Kids Rock for kindergartners and first graders. It happens this afternoon, 4:15, the Priestley Forsyth Memorial Library, Northumberland.
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3: This afternoon will bring warmer temperatures as the sun breaks through the clouds sporadically with a high of 72. Tonight, expect partly cloudy skies with fog developing late and a low of 49. Tomorrow, areas of morning fog may reduce visibility, but overall, anticipate mainly cloudy conditions and very warm weather, reaching a high of 78. Wednesday will also be very warm with a mix of clouds and sunshine with the temperature peaking at 78. For the full AccuWeather forecast, visit WQKX.com. I'm AccuWeather meteorologist Joe Lundberg.
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15: 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Starting now.

Hey, coming up tomorrow morning with Morgan in the Morning. Sure, we have the Thinking Out Loud segment. We have birthday buddies, all the usual things. But tomorrow we'll be talking about the five mistakes couples make without even realizing it. It could be you. Wake up early.

0: There is Hootie and his Blowfish. I am Big Jim on 94KX, and it's big fun for babies, tummy time, and baby social. That's 10 to 1 tomorrow, the Degenstein Community Library in Sunbury. I guess they put them on their tummies and let them flop around a little bit. That sounds like fun. It is for aged 18 months and under.
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3: This afternoon will bring warmer temperatures as the sun breaks through the clouds sporadically with a high of 72. Tonight, expect partly cloudy skies with fog developing late and a low of 49. Tomorrow, areas of morning fog may reduce visibility, but overall, anticipate mainly cloudy conditions and very warm weather, reaching a high of 78. Wednesday will also be very warm with a mix of clouds and sunshine with the temperature peaking at 78. For the full AccuWeather forecast, visit WQKX.com. I'm AccuWeather meteorologist Joe Lundberg.
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94KX, Camila Cabello, along with DaBaby, who was born in Cleveland, Ohio, and raised in Charlotte, North Carolina. His real name is not DaBaby. It's Jonathan Lindale Kirk.

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It's Back to Life. 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

Big Jim on 94KX. I've not seen the Hamilton movie. I do know that my daughter incessantly played the soundtrack, so maybe I'm a little biased against it. But if you do want to see the movie, they're going to show it on Saturday night, 6:30. That'll be in Sunbury, Cameron Park.

That is Somber on 94KX in the Central Penn Bank and Trust Studios. Somber says he deals with some issues that have to do with love. Well, that sounds a lot like life.

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0: It's Harry Styles and Aperture on 94KX. Harry sat down with Tom York, the singer-songwriter of the band Radiohead in Rolling Stone magazine and on YouTube, and they have a pretty interesting musical discussion.
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It's the band Till Tuesday, 94KX, featuring songwriter, singer Amy Mann. If you're a fan of the Big Lebowski like I am, she's the one who gives up a toe in that movie.

Selena Gomez on 94KX. Husband Benny Blanco says when they were dating, she woke him up in the middle of the night to clarify the relationship. Are we official? I guess so.

Hey, coming up tomorrow morning with Morgan in the Morning, sure, we have the Thinking Out Loud segment, we have birthday buddies, all the usual things, but tomorrow we'll be talking about the five mistakes couples make without even realizing it. It could be you. Wake up early with us, Morgan in the Morning.

Ella Langley and Choosing Texas on 94KX. If you chose to hang out in Lewisburg on Saturday, maybe you saw the woolly worm predict a mild winter. Gotta love that fuzzy little bugger.

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10: Tonight, expect partly cloudy skies with fog developing late. The low will be 49. Tomorrow, areas of morning fog may limit visibility. Otherwise, it will be humid with a mix of clouds and sunshine. The high will be 79. Tomorrow night will be partly cloudy and warm with a low of 61. On Wednesday, anticipate very warm temperatures with a mix of sun and clouds. The high will reach 78. For the full AccuWeather forecast, visit WQKX.com. I'm AccuWeather meteorologist Jason Caterina.
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0: That's Miles Smith, who said the chorus in that song, inspired by watching the sunset with some of his friends in Malibu. 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

0: Oh, it's so pretty. We are painting the valley pink along with Geisinger. 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

0: 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It's Music Together of Bloomsburg at the Children's Museum. It's a music class for young kids and caregivers. 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And man, that sounds good.
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this afternoon will bring warmer temperatures as the sun breaks through the clouds sporadically with a high of 72. Tonight, expect partly cloudy skies with fog developing late and a low of 49. Tomorrow, areas of morning fog may reduce visibility, but overall, anticipate mainly cloudy conditions and very warm weather, reaching a high of 78. Wednesday will also be very warm with a mix of clouds and sunshine with a temperature peaking at 78. For the full AccuWeather forecast, visit WQKX.com. I'm AccuWeather meteorologist Joe Lundberg.

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1: Bruno Mars in the Central Penn Bank and Trust Studio on 94KX. Recently, when performing in Los Angeles, Bruno sang his song Marry You while a Los Angeles Lakers basketball player proposed to his girlfriend. It helps to have friends, right?
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